There's Nancy Sinatra, and these boots are made for walking. Hi there, it's Bird checking in on this Wednesday. So glad you're here. Middle of the week already, war on the way. Now, man from Man's Earth Band.

0: War and Cisco Kid. On the way, more great music from Elvis Presley and the Beatles.
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1: USA Radio News, I'm Anthony Lucero. President Trump says Iran is negotiating on fumes as talks continue on a possible agreement to ease tensions and reopen the Strait of Hormuz.
2: They're negotiating on fumes, but we'll see what happens. Maybe we have to go back and finish it. Maybe we don't.
1: Trump says Iran must give up its highly enriched uranium stockpile or face the threat of the U.S. finishing the job. Former First Lady Jill Biden told CBS she feared then-President Joe Biden was having a stroke during his June 2024 debate with Donald Trump.
3: I had never, ever seen Joe like that before or since.
1: Biden's performance intensified concerns about his fitness, and he later ended his re-election campaign with Democrats appointing Vice President Kamala Harris. Concerns are growing about a possible labor disruption as more companies adopt artificial intelligence. ZDNet writer Kiernan Ray says AI still needs to prove itself inside corporate America.
4: You really don't know until you work with it for months, possibly years, whether it's going to be a trusted system you're going to use. And we don't have that track record yet for these programs inside companies.
1: Goldman Sachs CEO David Solomon says fears of mass unemployment are overblown. The FAA has grounded SpaceX.

Rod Stewart, and do you think I'm sexy? It's Bird doing things up for you, middle of the week, Wednesday. The Buckinghams coming up now, The Looking Glass.

0: 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More timeless classics on the way from the Jackson 5, Marvin Gaye, and more.
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Carly Simon, and You're So Vain. Bird here on this Wednesday. So glad you are too. Bob Seger of the Silver Bullet Band coming up. Now the Kinks.

0: 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On the road ahead, music from Johnny Rivers, Fleetwood Mac, and more.
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0: Johnny Rivers, the poor side of town. On the other side of these, music from Tommy James, the Righteous Brothers, Vanity Fair, and more.
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2: They're negotiating on fumes. So we'll see what happens. Maybe we have to go back and finish it. Maybe we don't.
1: U.S. forces have launched fresh defensive strikes in southern Iran, hitting a military site they say posed a risk to American troops and commercial traffic. Officials say the operation does not break the ceasefire, which remains in place even as tensions rise again. Former CIA official Davis Rush has been arrested and charged with stealing more than 300 gold bars worth over $40 million from the federal government. Investigators say he stored the gold at his Virginia home. The case remains under investigation. The Trump administration is suing the University of California, Los Angeles, accusing the school of deliberate indifference to harassment against Jewish and Israeli students.
3: It's the administration's second lawsuit against the school over claims of anti-Semitism. This new suit says UCLA received more than 100 complaints about anti-Semitism, but regularly ignored them. It calls out 2024 pro-Palestinian protests on campus, claiming Jews were beaten and assaulted while the school took no serious action. The school rejects the allegations and said it's made serious strides toward making sure anti-Semitism on campus is addressed. I'm Tammy Trujillo.
1: American Airlines will be using Starlink for its in-flight Wi-Fi.
4: The carrier announced Tuesday plans to install the SpaceX internet provider on over 500 of its Airbus planes starting early next year. American began offering complimentary Wi-Fi for its frequent flyers in January. The announcement comes as SpaceX is preparing to go public next month in what could be the biggest IPO ever. John Summers, USA Radio News.
1: Wall Street closed with record highs.
5: At the closing bell, the Dow added 182 points, the S&P 500 gained 1 point, and the NASDAQ rose 18 points. I'm Sarah Lee Kessler.
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0: Thomas, I'm so lonesome I could cry. All the way, Bill Withers, the Beatles, and more.
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0: Bill Withers and Lean On Me. We lean back into it with the Supremes, David Bowie, Three Dog Night, and more next.
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0: David Bowie and Fame with a little help from John Lennon. Wow, it is that time already. My name is Bird. I've had a famously great time, as always. I have to fly for today, though, but I will be back soon. Until then, do find, like, and follow me on Facebook and Instagram. Bird Radio, Bird with a Y, would be honored and thrilled. More of the greatest music ever made is on the way next. Don't go far. Talk to you soon.
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1: 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I'm Anthony Lucero.
2: It looks like they want to just make a deal. They want to. They I don't think they have a choice. They're just going back to the internet because they're getting clobbered. Their economy is in free fall.
3: The straits have to be open. They're going to be open one way or the other. So they need to be open. What's happening there is unlawful. It's illegal. It's unsustainable. It's the world. It's unacceptable.
1: The U.S. is conducting additional defensive strikes against targets in southern Iran. That's according to officials who say the site threatened U.S. forces as well as shipping lanes. They emphasize the ceasefire with Iran is still in place, despite the strikes and threats of retaliation. Israel says the head of the Hamas military wing was killed in a strike on Gaza.
4: Israeli authorities say newly appointed Hamas chief Mohammed Odeh was killed.

0: Former President Joe Biden has filed a lawsuit against the Justice Department to block the release of audio recordings tied to interviews with his biographer. The materials came from special counsel report HERS classified documents probe, where no charges were filed. Biden's team says the release is politically motivated and never intended for public disclosure. Well, it was a good day on Wall Street.
1: At the closing bell, the Dow added 182 points, the S&P 500 gained 1 point, and the Nasdaq rose 18 points. I'm Sarah Lee Kessler.
0: From America's News Network, USA Radio News.
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My name is Dusty. Great to be here. There you go. The ad libs, the boy from New York City. Coming up, Neil Diamond, You Got to Me. Blood, Sweat, and Tears, and When I Die. And Andy Gibbs, I Just Want to Be Your Everything is coming up as well. Here we are now. It's called No Matter What.

0: Simon and Garfunkel, The Sounds of Silence. Well, I tell you what, if you heard about the viral post going around over the weekend about Barry Gibb, you know, the last surviving member of the Bee Gees, having passed away. Nope, the 79-year-old says he is still alive and well. He is healthy and happy and living life in his Miami area home. So if you heard that, you can now discount that. Barry Gibb is still with us.
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0: That's called And When I Die. It's by Blood, Sweat, and Tears.
1: In every job that must be done, there is an element of fun. You find the fun, and snap, the job's a game.
0: And here we go with your Do Not Open, Keep Out of Reach of Children, Some Parts Are Edible, spoonful of news for today. 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A young woman injected uncertified silicone into her face every day. She resembles an abused Cabbage Patch doll, but hopefully that won't stay. Police are looking for the owner of a large, creepy puppet turned in at the station. 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A 69-foot deep hole suddenly opened up in one family's backyard. 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

0: Marvin Gaye. What's going on? How about this? What's going on after the break? A song that was released 25th of June, 1976, by the Rocket Record Company. Went to number one on the Billboard Hot 100 for like 4 weeks. 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

0: USA Radio News, I'm Anthony Lucero. The U.S. is carrying out another round of defensive strikes against a military site in southern Iran, targeting what they describe as a threat to U.S. forces and commercial shipping. Officials stress the ceasefire remains in effect despite the renewed action. The Czech Republic is backing the Hormuz security efforts.
1: The Czech Republic says it's prepared to help protect shipping routes through the Strait of Hormuz as tensions with Iran continue. Czech Foreign Minister Peter Machinka says Prague supports stronger NATO defense efforts and closer cooperation with the United States and Israel. While the country has no navy, officials say it can provide specialized surveillance capabilities to help secure one of the world's most important oil transit routes. Ron Warner, USA Radio News.
0: Secretary of State Marco Rubio says Cuba is in a lot of trouble.
2: He discussed the situation in Cuba during President Trump's cabinet meeting at the White House.
3: Unfortunately for them, it's run by a bunch of incompetent communists. Being communist is bad. Being an incompetent communist is like the worst.
2: Rubio said it's a national security issue to have a failed state just 90 miles from the U.S.'s shores. He

0: In a caption for the video, Kennedy said the snakes were non-venomous black racers, which are common in Florida. It's not clear what happened to the snakes. Earlier this month, Kennedy posted a photo of himself grabbing a bird, which he said he rescued at Washington Dulles Airport. I'm Michael Kastner.
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2: They're negotiating on fumes, but we'll see what happens. Maybe we have to go back and finish it. Maybe we don't.
1: U.S. forces have launched fresh defensive strikes in southern Iran, hitting a military site they say posed a risk to American troops and commercial traffic. Officials say the operation does not break the ceasefire, which remains in place even as tensions rise again. Former CIA official Davis Rush has been arrested and charged with stealing more than 300 gold bars worth over $40 million from the federal government. Investigators say he stored the gold at his Virginia home. The case remains under investigation. The Trump administration is suing the University of California, Los Angeles, accusing the school of deliberate indifference to harassment against Jewish and Israeli students.
3: It's the administration's second lawsuit against the school over claims of anti-Semitism. This new suit says UCLA received more than 100 complaints about anti-Semitism, but regularly ignored them. It calls out 2024 pro-Palestinian protests on campus, claiming Jews were beaten and assaulted while the school took no serious action. The school rejects the allegations and said it's made serious strides toward making sure anti-Semitism on campus is addressed. I'm Tammy Trujillo.
1: American Airlines will be using Starlink for its in-flight Wi-Fi.
4: 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American began offering complimentary Wi-Fi for its frequent flyers in January. The announcement comes as SpaceX is preparing to go public next month in what could be the biggest IPO ever. John Summers.

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1: WENK.

Dusty here with you. There's the Beach Boys and Surfing USA for you this hour. It looks like the mamas and the papas in California dreaming. Earth, wind, and fire, that's the way of the world. What the world needs now from Jackie Buchanan. A lot of goodies for you coming up. This is going to be great. Let's keep things going now with Dancing Queen.

0: That's Dionne Warwick along with the Spinners. It's called Then Came You. All right, I got a question to ask about this story. What did you think was going to happen? This was in Russia. Remember when they were taking the Russian prisoners and sending them to the front line? These guys who are going to be in prison for a long time, send them to the front lines. Let them fight in the war. Well, this guy signed a contract to go fight for Russia in this war. He is a convicted serial killer rapist. And he got wounded, sent him to the hospital, and what do you think happened? Yep, he disappeared. And so now they're checking the whole country, trying to find this serial killer rapist guy that they let out of prison so he could go fight in a war. What did you think was going to happen?
1: BritBox has the best of British TV, period.
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6: 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WENK.

0: That's the way of the world. There's earth, wind, and fire. All right, let's do our brain exercises for today. Trivia question about our nation's history. See if you know this one. All right, which country joined the American colonies fighting against Britain? Which country joined with the American colonies fighting against Britain? All right, think about it. I'll tell you who it was next.
1: WENK, the greatest hits of all time.

0: There's the Beatles. That's called Hey Jude. Alrighty, your brain exercise trivia question asks this one. Which country joined with the American colonies to fight against Britain? Well, that was France. Wasn't for that, probably would have lost.
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0: Israeli authorities say newly appointed Hamas chief Mohammed Odeh was killed in northern Gaza Tuesday, just days after his predecessor was killed in an airstrike. There's been no response from Hamas. John Summers, USA Radio News.
1: Vice President J.D. Vance says government fraud is a priority issue that should concern all Americans.
2: We're protecting the American taxpayers who shouldn't have their money stolen by fraudsters. And of course, we're protecting the people who need these services.
1: At a White House roundtable, Vance said investigators have uncovered schemes involving around $20 billion in alleged taxpayer fraud, much of it tied to Medicaid and hospice services. He's leading a White House anti-fraud task force at the direction of President Trump. Former President Joe Biden has filed a lawsuit against the Justice Department to block the release of audio recordings tied to interviews with his biographer. The materials came from special counsel report HERS classified documents probe, where no charges were filed. Biden's team says the release is politically motivated and never intended for public disclosure. Well, it was a good day on Wall Street.
3: At the closing bell, the Dow added 182 points, the S&P 500 gained 1 point, and the Nasdaq rose 18 points. I'm Sarah Lee Kessler.
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0: I'm Dusty. That was CCR, Bad Moon Rising. Coming up, we got the Buckinghams for you with Hey Baby. I got Ain't No Mountain High Enough from Diana Ross.
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0: And the Rascals stopping by with a bit of good loving. Keep moving along now with a little cinnamon for you. This is from Derek.
2: Sneaking down your alleyway, knocking on your door.

0: Bob Seger and the Silver Bullet Band we've got tonight. Well, you know what Starlink is, right? The thing that Elon Musk, the whole internet connectivity through satellite thing that he did. And people have been wondering, well, why don't we get this on airplanes so we can have internet way up there in the sky? Well, they're doing it. American Airlines announced they're going to be adding Starlink to all of their narrow-body Airbus aircraft. So you'll get to have onboard Wi-Fi, and you can check your emails or whatever you want to do online. But you got to wait, because they're not going to roll this out until the first quarter of 2027. So just under a year away, you'll be able to get Wi-Fi through Starlink on American Airlines aircraft.
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0: Ain't no mountain high enough. There's Diana Ross. Alrighty, here we go. Let's go back into history on this date and see what happened. I got one for you. Go back to this date, 1937. It's on this day in 1937 that Volkswagen was founded. This date, 1937.
1: WENK, the greatest hits of all time.

0: Shadow Dancing. There's Andy Gibb. All right, let's open up the door now to the Lyrics Cafe. 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That's coming up for you in your Lyrics Cafe, and your servers will be Fleetwood Mac.
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1: USA Radio News, I'm Anthony Lucero. The U.S. is carrying out another round of defensive strikes against a military site in southern Iran, targeting what they describe as a threat to U.S. forces and commercial shipping. Officials stress the ceasefire remains in effect despite the renewed action. The Czech Republic is backing the Hormuz security efforts.
2: The Czech Republic says it's prepared to help protect shipping routes through the Strait of Hormuz as tensions with Iran continue. Czech Foreign Minister Peter Machinka says Prague supports stronger NATO defense efforts and closer cooperation with the United States and Israel. While the country has no navy, officials say it can provide specialized surveillance capabilities to help secure one of the world's most important oil transit routes. Ron Warner, USA Radio News.
1: Secretary of State Marco Rubio says Cuba is in a lot of trouble.
3: He discussed the situation in Cuba during President Trump's cabinet meeting at the White House.
4: Unfortunately for them, it's run by a bunch of incompetent communists. Being communist is bad. Being an incompetent communist is like the worst.
3: Rubio said it's a national security issue to have a failed state just 90 miles from the U.S.'s shores. He went on to say the U.S. will be working on it and that hopefully there will be a good outcome for Cuba. Trump previously said he wants to provide Cuba with humanitarian aid and open the country up for Cuban-Americans to go back to help. I'm at Mattinson.
1: Robert F. Kennedy Jr. is making headlines again for grabbing an animal.
5: A viral video on Tuesday showed the Health and Human Services Secretary cornering two snakes on the patio of a Florida beachfront home owned by Dr. Oz and picking them up with his bare hands while his wife, actress Cheryl Hines, tells him to let them go.
6: Are they fighting?
7: Yeah.
5: In the caption for the video, Kennedy said the snakes were non-venomous black racers, which are common in Florida. It's not clear what happened to the snakes. Earlier this month, Kennedy posted a photo of himself grabbing a bird, which he said he rescued at Washington Dulles Airport. I'm Michael Kastner.
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0: WENK.

There's Pilot. The song is called Magic. What do we got this hour? We got a horse with no name from America. They'll give him one eventually. The Beatles, When I'm 64, Saturday in the Park from Chicago. All kinds of goodies. I'm Dusty. This one's called Cry Like a Baby.

0: Albert Hammond, it never rains in Southern California. You know, some people just don't get puns. I love puns. 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So he took out a bunch of bricks and started throwing them at the sign and busting it all up because he thought selling crack was illegal, which it is. But the way they're doing it, it's just a pun. And no, drugs were not involved.
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0: There's the Beatles, When I'm 64, which for me is less than 2 weeks away. All right, I got a weird law here for you from Louisiana, where it is illegal to gargle in public areas. No public gargling in Louisiana.
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0: Feel Like Making Love, there's Roberta Flack. Taking a break here, but I got one queued up, ready to go for getting us back into the music right after this. And it is by a group that first formed under the name The K's in 1959. We know them better as Occasions.
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0: WENK Union City, the greatest hits of all time. 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
1: USA Radio News, I'm John Summers. Iran responded after the U.S. carried out another round of strikes against the country Wednesday night. U.S. officials told several outlets the defensive strikes were in southern Iran and targeted a military site, which was a threat to American forces and commercial traffic. Iran's Islamic Revolutionary Guard Corps says it launched an attack on an American airbase where the strikes were launched from. It's unclear which base was targeted, but there are reports air defenses in Kuwait responded to incoming missiles and drone attacks. Secretary of State Marco Rubio says Cuba's in a lot of trouble.
2: He discussed the situation in Cuba during President Trump's cabinet meeting at the White House.
3: Unfortunately for them, it's run by a bunch of incompetent communists. And being communist is bad. Being an incompetent communist is like the worst.
2: Rubio said it's a national security issue to have a failed state just 90 miles from the U.S.'s shores. He went on to say the U.S. will be working on it and that hopefully there will be a good outcome for Cuba. Trump previously said he wants to provide Cuba with humanitarian aid and open the country up for Cuban Americans to go back to help. I'm at Mattinson.
1: Several people are still missing after a large chemical tank ruptured in southwestern Washington state. Officials announced they were suspending recovery operations at the Nippon Dynawave Packaging Company in Longview, citing the ongoing threat of exposure.

0: exposure to corrosive chemicals and the instability of the tank, which still holds about 90,000 gallons of dangerous liquid. There's at least 2 fatalities, 9 workers unaccounted for. Stock trading app Robinhood now allows AI agents on its platform, letting customers use AI to trade and spend for them. The company said Wednesday it's introducing agentic trading and the agentic credit card. This lets customers connect their AI agents directly to Robinhood rather than using unofficial workarounds. From America's News Network, USA Radio News.
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2: WENK.

My name is Dusty. We're keeping another hour of music and running here with Maggie May and Rod Stewart. Sly and the Family Stone, Family Affair is on the way. So is Michael Jackson's Don't Stop Till You Get Enough. Like donuts, you know. Wouldn't it be nice when the Beach Boys is coming up? This one is called Tracks of My Tears. It's from Johnny River.

0: Seals and Crofts. That's Summer Breeze. Here we go. Another recall to talk about here. Toyota this time recalling more than 43,000 of the 2024 Toyota Tundra pickups because they left some debris in the system during manufacturing, and it can cause the engine to screw up and increases the risk of a crash. So if you've got a 2024 Tundra pickup, check out that recall. You really don't want a bunch of debris going through your engine. Probably already did.
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0: Michael Jackson, Don't Stop Till You Get Enough. Here's something else you probably ain't going to get enough of. And on the calendar for today, National Hamburger Day. Wait, it's also National Beef Burger Day. Is there a difference?
1: WENK, the greatest hits of all time.

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0: That's Jackson Brown. Doctor, my eyes. I'm out of here. Thank you for choosing to spend time with me, letting me be part of your day. Gloria Gaynor's going to get you right back into the music, so keep it right here. 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So make it a great day. It is your choice.
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0: USA Radio News. I'm John Summers. President Trump says if a deal isn't reached with Iran, then the U.S. will have to finish the job. During a cabinet meeting Wednesday at the White House, the president went on to say Iran's negotiating on fumes. He again reiterated Iran cannot be allowed to have a nuclear weapon and said this is something he's doing for the world, not just the U.S. Two people are confirmed dead, nine people believed to have been killed in a chemical tank failure at a paper plant in Longview, Washington. Governor Bob Ferguson says the magnitude of the tragedy is overwhelming.
1: We're bracing ourselves for this being the deadliest industrial tragedy in modern Washington state history.
0: Around 600,000 gallons of the corrosive chemical were released in the blast. It turned vehicles on their side and flooded the area. Alabama officials have filed an emergency appeal to the Supreme Court as they seek permission to use a Republican-leaning map for the midterm elections. Officials have appealed a ruling from a federal court that blocked Alabama from using a congressional map, which would help the GOP in the race against Democratic Congressman Shamari Figures. The court ruled the state was intentionally discriminating against black voters with the map it wanted to use. Alabama has asked for the Supreme Court to make its decision by Monday. JFK International is one of four U.S. airports named Wednesday as a designated entry point for passengers arriving from African countries impacted by Ebola.
2: The CDC is still allowing some people from the Congo, South Sudan, and Uganda, where Ebola is spreading unchecked, to enter the U.S., but only at four designated sites.
3: We cannot and will not allow any cases of Ebola to enter the United States.
2: Secretary of State Marco Rubio says there will be enhanced Ebola screening at those airports that'll include a temperature check and observation for any signs of illness. I'm Sarah Lee Kessler.
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0: It's Paul Simon with Julio down by the schoolyard. I'm Mark Elliott. Today, May the 28th, it's officially National Hamburger Day.
1: This is a tasty burger.
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0: It's Harry Nilsson. Without you, what would our day be without the greatest hits of all time? Well, you don't have to worry about that. We got more of them coming up. The Spinners, the Zombies, and the wonderfully talented Linda Ronstadt is next.
1: I'm Brent Barnett on Brownfield. A grains and oilseeds analyst says Argentina's plan to reduce export taxes could put U.S. ag commodities at a competitive disadvantage. Mark Rosenbaum is with Terrain.
2: Argentina farmer would see a bit higher price domestically, which probably incentivizes a bit of an area response, which is probably going to push down global prices for those products a bit.
1: More news is next. Iowa's biodiesel industry is beginning to rebound after a difficult winter that forced several plants to idle. Dave Walton with the American Soybean Association says the plants are now back online.
3: The RVO announcement really helped spur that, and then back it up with 45Z. That tax credit's really helped the production.
1: A livestock specialist with the University of Missouri Extension says consistent rains and cool temperatures have delayed dry hay cutting and baling in mid-Missouri. Gene Smits tells Brownfield.
4: We have to deal with the cards that Mother Nature gives us. And so if we get windows of time, be ready to get at least some hay put up. Have your equipment ready.
1: Jason Williamson with Ohio-based Williamson Crop Insurance says the final crop insurance planting date for most areas in Illinois, Indiana, Ohio, and Michigan is June 5th for corn and June 20th for soybeans. I'm Brent Barnett, Brownfield.
5: WENK, the greatest hits of all time.

0: It's the spinner. So, yes, I am suffering from the first summer cold of the season. I think that's what it is. Although I feel better than I did earlier this week. She was like Googling things that you could do for a summer cold. And I always thought it was feed a cold, starve a fever. So with that the whole thought, since I felt bad on Monday, I think I've gained about 5 pounds. I do feel much better, though. More of the greatest hits of all time coming up.
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1: USA Radio News, I'm John Summers. With the war in Iran now 3 months old, President Trump says no nation has the right to control the Strait of Hormuz. During a cabinet meeting at the White House Wednesday, Trump dismissed a question about reports a proposed deal would allow Iran and U.S. ally Oman to jointly control the vital waterway.
2: Nobody's going to control it. It's international waters, and Oman will behave just like everybody else, so we'll have to blow them up. They understand that. They'll be fine.
1: Trump suggested the U.S. might watch over the Strait of Hormuz. It's just one obstacle in the ongoing U.S.-Iran peace talks, which Trump characterized as at a stalemate, saying he's not satisfied yet with the deal on the table. The U.S. Chemical Safety and Hazard Investigation Board opened an investigation into the fatal chemical incident at the Nippon Dynaway paper mill in Washington State. A 900,000-gallon tank holding corrosive chemicals imploded Tuesday morning. At least two people are confirmed dead, nine people injured, nine people missing. The CSB will determine how the incident happened and how similar incidents could be prevented in the future. Jill Biden thought her husband, former President Joe Biden, was having a stroke during his pivotal 2024 presidential debate.
3: The debate prompted calls for Biden to drop out of the race after he stumbled and stammered through a number of questions while debating Donald Trump.
4: Making sure that we're able to make every single solitary person eligible for what I've been able to do with the COVID.
3: In a new interview with CBS News, the former First Lady says she was frightened and thought, oh my God, he's having a stroke, adding it scared her to death. I'm Mark Mayfield.
1: Vice President J.D. Vance is in Colorado today for the graduation of the U.S. Air Force Academy's class of 2026. He'll deliver the commencement address. From America's News Network, USA Radio News.
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3: My name is Michelle Clements, and I'm the principal at Sharon School. I pledge allegiance to the flag of the United States of America and to the republic for which it stands, one nation under God, indivisible, with liberty and justice for all.
4: WENK.

It is Ball Stunned on WENK, the greatest hits of all time. A good Thursday morning to you. I'm Robin Francis and with you some Three Dog Night. Why Three Dog Night? Old Australian Aboriginal expression, cold, one dog night.

0: Stephen Stills and Neil Young in the Buffalo Springfield for What It's Worth on WENK, the greatest hits of all time. I'm Robin Francis, and with you, we shall hear from Whitney in just a few moments. Looking for a, well, I'm going to say a partly sunny today. It's going to be sunny, then it's going to be partly sunny, 40% chance for rain with a high of about 82 and a northeast wind at about 5. Tonight, 50-50 shot for showers with a cloudy low of about 65 overnight and an easterly to northeaster wind at about 5. Friday, mostly cloudy. Do look at a 70% chance for rain tomorrow with a high of about 80. And then Saturday, 50-50 chance for rain, partly sunny with a high of about 82.
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Cornhole tournaments on Mondays, trivia night on Tuesday, Wing Wednesday with 50 Cent Wings, extreme bar bingo on Thursday, and karaoke and live entertainment all weekend long. 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Remember 19... 19-

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0: Love Child, Diana Ross and the Supremes from 1968. Human League, give it up for you in just a little bit. Do something for the Beatles as well. Fastest growing city in America. Quickly, what do you think it is? I'm going to give you 5, 4, 3, 2, 1. It's Charlotte, North Carolina. Yeah. Their population is getting close to 1 million. Currently, they're 14th in the nation in size. Their growth has been basically metro area, 20,000 people between 2024 and 2025, more than any other city in the country, actually. And the suburb of Fort Mill, South Carolina, which is just across the border, but part of their, I guess you could say, metro area, that population jumped about 6.8%. It's only 20 miles from downtown Charlotte. In fact, their position right now, as we said, 14th in the nation, 965,000 people. They'll reach 1 million before long.
1: I'm Brent Barnett on Brownfield. A grains and oilseeds analyst says Argentina's plan to reduce export taxes could put U.S. ag commodities at a competitive disadvantage. Mark Rosenbaum is with Terrain.
2: An Argentina farmer would see a bit higher price domestically, which probably incentivizes a bit of an area response, which was probably going to push down global prices for those products a bit.
1: More news is next. Iowa's biodiesel industry is beginning to rebound after a difficult winter that forced several plants to idle. Dave Walton with the American Soybean Association says the plants are now back online.
3: The RVO announcement really helped spur that, and then back it up with 45Z. That tax credit's really helped the production.
1: A livestock specialist with the University of Missouri Extension says consistent rains and cool temperatures have delayed dry hay cutting and baling in mid-Missouri. Gene Smits tells Brownfield,
4: we have to deal with the cards that Mother Nature gives us. And so if we get windows of time, be ready to get at least some hay put up. Have your equipment ready.
1: Jason Williamson with Ohio-based Williamson Crop Insurance says the final crop insurance planting date for most areas in Illinois, Indiana, Ohio, and Michigan is June 5th for corn and June 20th for soybeans. I'm Brent Barnett, Brownfield.
5: WENK, the greatest hits of all time.

John Lennon and the Beatles on WENK, the greatest hits of all time, and a revolution. I'm Robin Francis in with you. Yardbirds coming up for you in just a small little bit. Union City still cleaning up. Every weekend throughout the month of May has been clean up the city month. In fact, they have dumpsters located at the Roofwood Shopping Center, South First Street, and the former

0: Agrilaw parking lot on Nayling Drive. 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This is going to be the final Saturday that they'll have them manned as well. 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
1: Hi, everybody.
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1: Like smart, charming, witty.
0: But definitely weird.
5: Isn't it weird?
6: You're freaking me out.
5: Sounds good. What is it?
0: It's time for Robin's News of the Weird. Bernice Mayhew, age 45, of Dixton, Maine, was arrested after calling 911 four times to request a beer delivery. Mayhew stated he was drunk and was just trying to be funny. But the Penobscot County Sheriff, Troy Martin, wasn't amused. He said it was a serious matter, which could impact public safety resources. Mayhew was charged with assault as well. And he said that didn't happen. Video recorded by Mayhew's daughter shows a physical altercation with police, but a few seconds are out of frame, with differing accounts of what transpired. Police say that Mayhew attempted to put one of them in a headlock. Mayhew denies it, as he stated he was drunk. He was released from the Penobscot County Jail after paying a $750 bail.
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0: I'm Presley Scott, and I'm a third grader at Gleason School. I pledge allegiance to the flag of the United States of America and to the republic for which it stands, one nation, under God, indivisible, with liberty and justice for all.
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2: USA Radio News, I'm John Summers. Several people are still missing after a large chemical tank ruptured in southwestern Washington state. Officials announced they were suspending recovery operations at the Nippon Dynawave Packaging Company in Longview, citing the ongoing threat of exposure to corrosive chemicals and the instability of the tank, which still holds about 90,000 gallons of dangerous liquid. There's at least two fatalities, nine workers unaccounted for. Secretary of State Marco Rubio says Cuba's in a lot of trouble.
3: He discussed the situation in Cuba during President Trump's cabinet meeting at the White House.
4: Unfortunately for them, it's run by a bunch of incompetent communists. And being communist is bad. Being an incompetent communist is like the worst.
3: Rubio said it's a national security issue to have a failed state just 90 miles from the U.S.'s shores. He went on to say the U.S. will be working on it and that hopefully there will be a good outcome for Cuba. Trump previously said he wants to provide Cuba with humanitarian aid and open the country up for Cuban Americans to go back to help. I'm at Mattinson.
2: Iran responded after the U.S. carried out another round of strikes against the country Wednesday night. U.S. officials told several outlets the defensive strikes were in southern Iran and targeted a military site, which was a threat to American forces and commercial traffic. Iran's Islamic Revolutionary Guard Corps says it launched an attack on an American airbase where the strikes were launched from. It's unclear which base was targeted, but there are reports air defenses in Kuwait responded to incoming missiles and drone attacks. The FBI seized $40 million in gold bars from a former CIA agent posing as a decorated Air Force pilot. The New York Times says David Rush was arrested last week on federal charges of swindling the government out of tens of millions of dollars. Rush was a senior official with the CIA who had top secret security clearance. Court documents show the feds raided his Virginia home last week. From America's News Network, USA Radio News.
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0: Michael Kors, Gentile, Johnston & Murphy, Duckhead, and so many others. 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
1: WENK. Martin.

Huey Lewis is a current resident of Hamilton, Montana, has a ranch out there. That is Huey and the News with Heart and Soul on WENK, the greatest hits of all time. I'm Robin Francis and with you. Welcome to the 7 o'clock hour on your Thursday morning. Getting you up and going with a little Chicago.

0: Like it or not, and I think Donald Fagan does not, but Steely Dan is yacht rock. It's just they used a lot of the same musicians that Kenny Loggins, Michael McDonald, Toto, mainly the Toto guys, have played in so many different ones. But Donald Fagan was asked about how he felt about being included in the yacht rock genre, I guess you could say. He had a two-word answer. It began with F, and the second one, you know. He did not like it. Looking for a partly sunny day today. 40% chance for rain with a high of about 82. Calm wind becoming northeasterly during the afternoon. Mostly cloudy tonight. A 50% chance for showers and thunderstorms overnight with a low of 65 and an east wind during the overnight hours. On Friday, mostly cloudy. 70% chance for rain at high 80. And Saturday, partly sunny, 50-50 shot for rain in the afternoon with a high of about 82 for the weekend.
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2: 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Wednesday's finals in the majors had the Brewers defeating the Cards 2-1. Cardinals were swept for just the second time this season. They've lost 7 of their last 10. Cubs over Pittsburgh 10-4. The Baby Bears snapping their 10-game losing streak. Bo Sox defeated the Braves 8-0. Mets over the Reds 4-2. Yankees shutting out the Royals 7-0. And the Dodgers over the Rockies 4-1. St. Louis is idle today. They'll prepare to play their longtime rival, the Chicago Cubs, in a 3-game weekend series beginning Friday night at 7:15 at Busch Stadium. Games of interest in the majors today: Atlanta at Boston and the Cubs at Pittsburgh. The Kentucky First Region Baseball Championship is tonight at 6 o'clock as Paducah Tillman will take on McCracken County. The winner will move on to the Kentucky State Tournament. Kentucky First Region Softball Championship is tonight. Ballard Memorial will face Hickman County at 6 o'clock in Paducah. The winner will move on to the Kentucky State Tournament next week. The Women's College World Series begins today in Oklahoma City, with Mississippi State playing Texas Tech at 11. Tennessee Lady Vols will take on the defending champion Texas at 1:30. UCLA faces Alabama at 6, and Arkansas will play Nebraska at 8:30. ESPN will have all games today. College baseball regionals begin this week. Tennessee Vols are in the Chapel Hill Regional, and they'll play East Carolina at 11 o'clock on Friday. The game will be on ESPNU. Kentucky will play Wake Forest at 11 o'clock Friday in the Morgantown Regional on ESPN2. Tonight, the NBA playoffs will feature Game 6 of the Western Conference Finals as Oklahoma City Thunder will be in San Antonio to play the Spurs, 7:30 on NBC. The Thunder have a 3-2 lead in the best-of-7 series. The New York Knicks won the Eastern Conference Finals and will meet the winner in the NBA Finals beginning Wednesday night. Carolina Hurricanes defeated the Montreal Canadiens 4-0 on Wednesday night in the NHL playoffs. Carolina leads the best-of-7 Eastern Conference Finals series 3-1. Two teams face off in Game 5 Friday night in Raleigh. In the WNBA on Wednesday night, the Liberty defeated the Mercury 84-74. Toronto over Chicago 111-104. Minnesota downed Atlanta 96-81. Portland over Connecticut 71-61. Washington defeated Seattle 78-64. Tonight's WNBA action has Las Vegas at Dallas and Indiana at Golden State. Prime has tonight's games. I'm Robin Francis on the Sports 731 Network.
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0: 1979, the incredible Herb Albert. And Rise on WENK, the greatest hits of all time, Hollies, and something from the Jimi Hendrix Experience coming up for you. Just a small little bit. You can actually, you know, there's a lot of way to mash up a lot of different items in music. They do that quite a bit. Apparently in boxing and chess. Yes, that's a thing now. There's a gym in Brooklyn, New York that has been running chess boxing matches. They combine speed chess and live box sparring. And what they do is you have 11 rounds, 6 of chess and 5 of boxing. They alternate, 3 minutes long in each. You do some speed chess. When that ends, you get up there and you box. Then you get back in, and the last one standing. Or if you get a checkmate, that's how you declare the winner.
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0: Jimi Hendrix Experience and Foxy Lady on WENK, the greatest hits of all time. I'm Robin Francis, and with you, Firefall coming up for you in just a tiny little bit. The Lifeline Bloodmobile going to be making a stop at the West Tennessee Healthcare in Dyersburg tomorrow between the hours of noon and 4. If you get there, you can give the gift of life, and you'll get a free T-shirt.
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4: Kenton area weather. Mostly cloudy today with a 30% chance for showers. The high near 82 and a northeast wind at 5. Cloudy tonight, a 30% chance for rain. The overnight low reaching 68 and a northeast wind at 5. On Friday, mostly cloudy, a 60% chance for showers and thunderstorms. The high near 80 and an east wind at just a breeze. Cloudy Friday night, a 60% chance for rain and a low of 65. Saturday, partly sunny, a 50% chance for showers and a high reaching near 82. Sunday, partly sunny, a 20% chance for rain and a high of 82. I'm Robin Francis, and this is Today in Music History. May 28th, 1958, Buddy Holly received his draft notice and did not have to serve due to poor eyesight. In 1965, Elvis Presley's 18th movie, Tickle Me, opened in theaters nationwide. In 1966, Percy Sledge had the number one song in the Billboard singles chart with When a Man Loves a Woman. In 1967, The Association were the musical guest on the Smothers Brothers Comedy Hour. In 1971, Graham Nash released his debut solo album, Songs for Beginners. Also in 71, David Bowie and then-wife Angela welcomed a child to their family, a son they named Duncan. In 1978, David Cassidy made a guest appearance on the television drama Police Story. In 1982, Rocky III opened in theaters nationwide. Sylvester Stallone wanted to use Queen's Another One Bites the Dust as the movie's theme song. When he couldn't secure permission, he asked a little-known Chicago band, Survivor, to write and record a song for the movie. The band produced Eye of the Tiger, and it became a smash. In 1983, Irene Cara had the number one song in the Billboard Hot 100 chart with Flashdance, What a Feeling. In 1988, Aerosmith lead singer Steven Tyler married Teresa Barrick in a ceremony in Tulsa. The couple would divorce in 2005. In 2007, the Police reunited for their first tour since 1986 with a show in Vancouver. Those who were born on May 28th include Papa John Creech, violinist for Hot Tuna and Jefferson Starship. Sonny Burgess, session guitarist for Sun Studios. Tony Mansfield, drummer for Billy J. Kramer and the Dakotas. Gladys Knight, lead singer for Gladys Knight and the Pips. Billy Vera, lead singer for Billy Vera and the Beaters. And John Fogerty, solo artist, lead singer, and founder of Creedence Clearwater Revival. All born on May 28th. This has been Today in Music History. I'm Robin Francis on WENK, the greatest hits of all time.
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1: USA Radio News. I'm John Summers. JFK International is one of four U.S. airports named Wednesday as a designated entry point for passengers arriving from African countries impacted by Ebola.
2: The CDC is still allowing some people from the Congo, South Sudan, and Uganda, where Ebola is spreading unchecked, to enter the U.S., but only at four designated sites.
3: We cannot and will not allow any cases of Ebola to enter the United States.
2: Secretary of State Marco Rubio says there will be enhanced Ebola screening at those airports that'll include a temperature check and observation for any signs of illness. I'm Sarah Lee Kessler.
1: Two people are confirmed dead, nine people believed to have been killed in a chemical tank failure at a paper plant in Longview, Washington. Governor Bob Ferguson says the magnitude of the tragedy is overwhelming.
4: We're bracing ourselves for this being the deadliest industrial tragedy in modern Washington state history.
1: Around 600,000 gallons of the corrosive chemical were released in the blast. It turned vehicles on their side and flooded the area. President Trump says if a deal isn't reached with Iran, then the U.S. will have to finish the job. During a cabinet meeting Wednesday at the White House, the president went on to say Iran's negotiating on fumes. He again reiterated Iran cannot be allowed to have a nuclear weapon and said this is something he's doing for the world, not just the U.S. Alabama officials have filed an emergency appeal to the Supreme Court as they seek permission to use a Republican-leaning map for the midterm elections. Officials have appealed a ruling from a federal court that blocked Alabama from using a congressional map, which would help the GOP in the race against Democratic Congressman Shamari Figures. The court ruled the state was intentionally discriminating against black voters with the map it wanted to use. Alabama has asked for the Supreme Court to make its decision by Monday. From America's News Network, USA Radio News.
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It is the Grassroots, and I'd wait a million years on WENK, the greatest hits of all time. I'm Robin Francis, and with you on your Thursday morning. Hope yours is going well. Heart with a big number one hit. Usually Ann Wilson is the lead singer for just about every song for Heart. On this one, it's younger sister Nancy. These Dreams on WENK, the greatest hits of all time.

0: Back to 1989 for some Don Henley, the end of the innocence on WENK, the greatest hits of all time. I'm Robin Francis, and with you, Dan Hartman, and also Wild Cherry, coming up for your Thursday morning. Looking for a partly sunny day today, 40% chance for rain with a high of about 82, and a northeast wind at about 5 in the afternoon. Cloudy tonight. We do expect a 50% chance for rain with a low of 65, east to northeast wind at just a breeze. On Friday, mostly cloudy. Do have a 70% chance for rain tomorrow, the high near 80. On Saturday, 50% chance for rain, partly sunny, high of about 82. And on Sunday, small chance for showers, partly sunny, high of about 80.
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4: 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Wednesday's finals in the majors had the Brewers defeating the Cards 2-1. Cardinals were swept for just the second time this season. They've lost 7 of their last 10. Cubs over Pittsburgh 10-4. The Baby Bears snapping their 10-game losing streak. Bo Sox defeated the Braves 8-0. Mets over the Reds 4-2. Yankees shutting out the Royals 7-0. And the Dodgers over the Rockies 4-1. St. Louis is idle today. They'll prepare to play their longtime rival, the Chicago Cubs, in a 3-game weekend series beginning Friday night at 7:15 at Busch Stadium. Games of interest in the majors today: Atlanta at Boston and the Cubs at Pittsburgh. The Kentucky First Region Baseball Championship is tonight at 6 o'clock as Paducah Tillman will take on McCracken County. The winner will move on to the Kentucky State Tournament. Kentucky First Region Softball Championship is tonight. Ballard Memorial will face Hickman County at 6 o'clock in Paducah. The winner will move on to the Kentucky State Tournament next week. The Women's College World Series begins today in Oklahoma City, with Mississippi State playing Texas Tech at 11. Tennessee Lady Vols will take on the defending champion Texas at 1:30. UCLA faces Alabama at 6, and Arkansas will play Nebraska at 8:30. ESPN will have all games today. College baseball regionals begin this week. Tennessee Vols are in the Chapel Hill Regional, and they'll play East Carolina at 11 o'clock on Friday. The game will be on ESPNU. Kentucky will play Wake Forest at 11 o'clock Friday in the Morgantown Regional on ESPN2. Tonight, the NBA playoffs will feature Game 6 of the Western Conference Finals as Oklahoma City Thunder will be in San Antonio to play the Spurs, 7:30 on NBC. The Thunder have a 3-2 lead in the best-of-7 series. The New York Knicks won the Eastern Conference Finals and will meet the winner in the NBA Finals beginning Wednesday night. Carolina Hurricanes defeated the Montreal Canadiens 4-0 on Wednesday night in the NHL playoffs. Carolina leads the best-of-7 Eastern Conference Finals series 3-1. Two teams face off in Game 5 Friday night in Raleigh. In the WNBA on Wednesday night, the Liberty defeated the Mercury 84-74. Toronto over Chicago 111-104. Minnesota downed Atlanta 96-81. Portland over Connecticut 71-61. Washington defeated Seattle 78-64. Tonight's WNBA action has Las Vegas at Dallas and Indiana at Golden State. Prime has tonight's games. I'm Robin Francis on the Sports 731 Network.
5: 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WENK.

The Man Wild Cherry on WENK, the greatest hits of all time. ELO coming up for you in just a little bit. The Hollywood Reporter has put together a list of what they say are the most shocking character deaths in TV history. And The number 10 they say is a spoiler, so I won't even mention it. Number 9 is Ned Stark on Game of Thrones. Number 8, Gus Fring on Breaking Bad. It was a great death. That was fun. You knew it was coming, though. I mean, my gosh, Gus was a bad dude. Joel Miller on The Last of Us. Dexter with Rita Morgan. Prue Halliwell on Charmed. Well, we knew she was going to be off the show, so more than likely, you got to sort of read between the lines on that. On Grey's Anatomy, Derek Shepherd, one of them that shocked a lot of people. Glenn Rhee on The Walking Dead. Not really, you know, if you knew about the comic series, you knew that it was coming. And I guess a lot of people thought, well, are they going to keep him? Because Stephen Young's character was so popular, but they didn't. I thought the cinematography of it was not only great.

0: gruesome but incredible. And number two is Charlie Harper on Two and a Half Men. And they killed him off twice. Fake death once and then later as well. And Logan Roy on Succession. I have not seen that one, so I don't know anything about it. But that is apparently the most shocking one.
1: WENK, the greatest hits of all time.

0: ENK, the greatest hits of all time, Simon and Garfunkel in just a little bit. 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
0: But definitely weird.
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7: You're freaking me out.
8: Sounds good, what is it?
0: It's time for Robin's News of the Weird. Bernice Mayhew, age 45, of Dixton, Maine, was arrested after calling 911 four times to request a beer delivery. Mayhew stated he was drunk and was just trying to be funny. But the Penobscot County Sheriff, Troy Martin, wasn't amused. He said it was a serious matter, which could impact public safety resources. Mayhew was charged with assault as well. And he said that didn't happen. Video recorded by Mayhew's daughter shows a physical altercation with police, but a few seconds are out of frame, with differing accounts of what transpired. Police say that Mayhew attempted to put one of them in a headlock. Mayhew denies it, as he stated he was drunk. He was released from the Penobscot County Jail after paying a $750 bail.
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3: Kenton area weather. Mostly cloudy today with a 30% chance for showers. The high near 82 and a northeast wind at 5. Cloudy tonight, a 30% chance for rain. The overnight low reaching 68 and a northeast wind at 5. On Friday, mostly cloudy, a 60% chance for showers and thunderstorms. The high near 80 and an east wind at just a breeze. Cloudy Friday night, a 60% chance for rain and a low of 65. Saturday, partly sunny, a 50% chance for showers and a high reaching near 82. Sunday, partly sunny, a 20% chance for rain and a high of 82.
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Simon and Garfunkel, I Am a Rock on WENK, the greatest hits of all time. I'm Robin Francis in with you. You have those songs every now and then that have the title doesn't have anything to do with the lyrics. This is one of them. It's Rod Stewart, Young Turks, for a Thursday morning.

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1: USA Radio News, I'm John Summers. A federal judge allows President Trump to move ahead with an executive order which places limits on mail-in voting. Trump signed an order in March requiring the U.S. Postal Service to only deliver ballots to voters on each state's approved mail-in ballot list. The Democratic Party filed for an injunction blocking the measure. The U.S. Chemical Safety and Hazard Investigation Board opened an investigation into the fatal chemical incident at the Nippon Donaway paper mill in Washington State. A 900,000-gallon tank holding corrosive chemicals imploded Tuesday morning. At least two people are confirmed dead, nine people injured, nine people missing. With the war in Iran now 3 months old, President Trump says no nation has the right to control the Strait of Hormuz. During a cabinet meeting at the White House Wednesday, Trump dismissed a question about reports a proposed deal would allow Iran and U.S. ally Oman to jointly control the vital waterway.
2: Nobody's going to control it. It's international waters, and Oman will behave just like everybody else, so we'll have to blow them up. They understand that. They'll be fine.
1: Trump suggested the U.S. might watch over the Strait.

0: of Hormuz. It's just one obstacle in the ongoing U.S.-Iran peace talks, which Trump characterized as at a stalemate, saying he's not satisfied yet with the deal on the table. Joe Biden thought her husband, former President Joe Biden, was having a stroke during his pivotal 2024 presidential debate.
1: The debate prompted calls for Biden to drop out of the race after he stumbled and stammered through a number of questions while debating Donald Trump.
2: Making sure that we're able to make every single solitary person eligible for what I've been able to do with the COVID.
1: In a new interview with CBS News, the former First Lady says she was frightened and thought, oh my God, he's having a stroke, adding, it scared her to death. I'm Mark Mayfield.
0: From America's News Network, USA Radio News.
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That is George Harrison. Got my mind set on you on WENK, the greatest hits of all time. I'm Robin Francis and with you on your Thursday morning with that spirit in the sky, Norman Greenbaum.

0: 1987. Fun thing about the Guns N' Roses and the Appetite for Destruction release came out way before. In fact, about a year before Sweet Child O' Mine became a hit. And they tried and tried, record companies releasing two or three songs. Nothing would stick on pop radio. And then Sweet Child O' Mine came out, put it a little push. And next thing you know, you got a big old hit. Elton John coming up, and also some Billy Joel on WENK.
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0: The time we all need a break from our daily activities. The Hawk's Nest Sports Venue in Martin can give you just that. The Hawk's Nest is open Monday through Sunday with daily activities including weekly cornhole tournaments on Mondays, trivia night on Tuesday, Wing Wednesday with 50 Cent Wings, extreme bar bingo on Thursday, and karaoke and live entertainment all weekend long. So when you need a moment just to unwind and enjoy yourself, check out the Hawk's Nest Sports Venue at 105 Church Street in Martin. That's the Hawk's Nest Sports Venue in Martin on Facebook at the Hawk's Nest. This is a Sports 731 Network Sports Update. Wednesday's finals in the majors had the Brewers defeating the Cards 2-1. Cardinals were swept for just the second time this season. They've lost 7 of their last 10. Cubs over Pittsburgh 10-4. The Baby Bears snapping their 10-game losing streak. Bo Sox defeated the Braves 8-0. Mets over the Reds 4-2. Yankees shutting out the Royals 7-0 and the Dodgers over the Rockies 4-1. St. Louis is idle today. They'll prepare to play their longtime rival, the Chicago Cubs, in a 3-game weekend series beginning Friday night at 7:15 at Busch Stadium. Games of interest in the majors today, Atlanta at Boston and the Cubs at Pittsburgh. The Kentucky First Region Baseball Championship is tonight at 6 o'clock as Paducah Tillman will take on McCracken County. The winner will move on to the Kentucky State Tournament. Kentucky First Region Softball Championship is tonight. Ballard Memorial will face Hickman County at 6 o'clock in Paducah. The winner will move on to the Kentucky State Tournament next week. The Women's College World Series begins today in Oklahoma City with Mississippi State playing Texas Tech at 11. Tennessee Lady Vols will take on the defending champion Texas at 1:30. UCLA faces Alabama at 6, and Arkansas will play Nebraska at 8:30. ESPN will have all games today. College baseball regionals begin this week. Tennessee Vols are in the Chapel Hill Regional, and they'll play East Carolina at 11 o'clock on Friday. The game will be on ESPNU. Kentucky will play Wake Forest at 11 o'clock Friday in the Morgantown Regional on ESPN2. Tonight, the NBA playoffs will feature Game 6 of the Western Conference Finals as Oklahoma City Thunder will be in San Antonio to play the Spurs, 7:30 on NBC. The Thunder have a 3-2 lead in the best-of-7 series. The New York Knicks won the Eastern Conference Finals and will meet the winner in the NBA Finals beginning Wednesday night. Carolina Hurricanes defeated the Montreal Canadiens 4-0 on Wednesday night in the NHL playoffs. Carolina leads the best-of-7 Eastern Conference Finals series 3-1. Two teams face off in Game 5 Friday night in Raleigh. In the WNBA on Wednesday night, the Liberty defeated the Mercury 84-74. Toronto over Chicago 111-104. Minnesota downed Atlanta 96-81. Portland over Connecticut 71-61. Washington defeated Seattle 78-64. Tonight's WNBA action has Las Vegas at Dallas and Indiana at Golden State. Prime has tonight's games. I'm Robin Francis on the Sports 731 Network. 10-10 area weather, mostly cloudy today with a 30% chance for showers. The high near 82 and a northeast wind at 5. Cloudy tonight, a 30% chance for rain. The overnight low reaching 68 and a northeast wind at 5. On Friday, mostly cloudy, a 60% chance for showers and thunderstorms. The high near 80 and an east wind at just a breeze. Cloudy Friday night, a 60% chance for rain and a low of 65. Saturday, partly sunny, a 50% chance for showers and a high reaching near 82. Sunday, partly sunny, a 20% chance for rain and a high of 82.
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0: Rise on WENK, the greatest hits of all time. I'm Robin Francis, and with the Cowsills in just a moment. We'll have the Guess Who coming up for you as well. In fact, we will also bring in something from the Starland Vocal Band. Kids are out. Yeah. Are you looking for something for them to do? Get them outside? Well, apparently, I didn't know they have reusable water balloons. That means they won't bust. So, gotta be careful with those stomp rockets. You know, all you have to do is step down, watch it go flying, that kind of thing. Walkie-talkies, those kind of things for the kids. Never get old, just got to have batteries, maybe recharge them, that kind of thing. Badminton or croquet set. Got to know your kids, though. Croquet, mallets, anger, doesn't mix sometimes. A bubble machine. Everybody loves bubbles. Nerf balls, anytime. You can get outside and throw the Nerf ball around. That's great. Sidewalk chart as well, and a blow-up kiddie pool in your backyard. You can't beat that.
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0: That is the Guess Who, American Woman on WENK, the greatest hits of all time. Bob Seger and the Silver Bullet Band coming up for you in just a small little bit. 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It begins on the 1st of June, runs through August the 7th at their downtown Union City location, 500 South 1st Street. 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
4: Kenton area weather, mostly cloudy today with a 30% chance for showers. The high near 82 and a northeast wind at 5. Cloudy tonight, a 30% chance for rain. The overnight low reaching 68 and a northeast wind at 5. On Friday, mostly cloudy, a 60% chance for showers and thunderstorms. The high near 80 and an east wind at just a breeze. Cloudy Friday night, a 60% chance for rain and a low of 65. Saturday, partly sunny, a 50% chance for showers and a high reaching near 82. Sunday, partly sunny, a 20% chance for rain and a high of 82. I'm Robin Francis, and this is Today in Music History. May 28th, 1958, Buddy Holly received his draft notice but did not have to serve due to poor eyesight. In 1965, Elvis Presley's 18th movie, Tickle Me, opened in theaters nationwide. In 1966, Percy Sledge had the number one song in the Billboard singles chart with When a Man Loves a Woman. In 1967, The Association were the musical guest on the Smothers Brothers Comedy Hour. In 1971, Graham Nash released his debut solo album, Songs for Beginners. Also in 71, David Bowie and then-wife Angela welcomed a child to their family, a son they named Duncan. In 1978, David Cassidy made a guest appearance on the television drama Police Story. In 1982, Rocky III opened in theaters nationwide. Sylvester Stallone wanted to use Queen's Another One Bites the Dust as the movie's theme song. When he couldn't secure permission, he asked a little-known Chicago band, Survivor, to write and record a song for the movie. The band produced Eye of the Tiger, and it became a smash. In 1983, Irene Cara had the number one song in the Billboard Hot 100 chart with Flashdance, What a Feeling. In 1988, Aerosmith lead singer Steven Tyler married Teresa Barrick in a ceremony in Tulsa. The couple would divorce in 2005. In 2007, the Police reunited for their first tour since 1986 with a show in Vancouver. Those who were born on May 28th include Papa John Creech, violinist for Hot Tuna and Jefferson Starship. Sonny Burgess, session guitarist for Sun Studios. Tony Mansfield, drummer for Billy J. Kramer and the Dakotas. Gladys Knight, lead singer for Gladys Knight and the Pips. Billy Vera, lead singer for Billy Vera and the Beaters. And John Fogerty, solo artist, lead singer, and founder of Creedence Clearwater Revival. All born on May 28th. This has been Today in Music History. I'm Robin Francis on WENK, the greatest hits of all time.
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Old Joel's run off, hadn't he? That is Bob Seger and the Silver Bullet Band on WENK, the greatest hits of all time. I'm Robin Francis, and with you, with Eddie Money and two tickets to Paradise.

0: WENK Union City, the greatest hits of all time. 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
1: USA Radio News. I'm John Summers. The U.S. says Iran violated the ceasefire with an attack on Kuwait. In a post on X, U.S. Central Command said Iran launched a ballistic missile toward Kuwait late last night. CENTCOM added it happened hours after Iranian forces launched one-way attack drones, which posed a clear threat in and near the Strait of Hormuz. This comes as President Trump has said the U.S. isn't satisfied with the deal on the table from Iran. Secretary of State Marco Rubio says Cuba's in a lot of trouble.
2: He discussed the situation in Cuba during President Trump's cabinet meeting at the White House.
3: Unfortunately for them, it's run by a bunch of incompetent communists. And being communist is bad. Being an incompetent communist is like the worst.
2: Rubio said it's a national security issue to have a failed state just 90 miles from the U.S.'s shores. He went on to say the U.S. will be working on it and that hopefully there will be a good outcome for Cuba. Trump previously said he wants to provide Cuba with humanitarian aid and open the country up for Cuban Americans to go back to help. I'm at Mattinson.
1: More Americans than expected found themselves filing first-time requests for unemployment benefits last week. The Labor Department says it received 215,000 initial filings in the week ending May 23rd. That's roughly 5,000 more than the previous week's revised total. Most analysts had been expecting today's number to come in at right around 213,000. Stock trading app Robinhood now allows AI agents on its platform, letting customers use AI to trade and spend for them. The company said Wednesday it's introducing agentic trading and the agentic credit card. This lets customers connect their AI agents directly to Robinhood rather than using unofficial workarounds. From America's News Network, USA Radio News.
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0: WENK,

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Superstition the way. 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

0: said, baby, that'll be the day. Linda Marie Ronstadt, and this is Bill Nye. 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We'll find out how much of a shame coming up next with Evelyn Champagne King.
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5: Kenton area weather, mostly cloudy today with a 30% chance for showers. The high near 82 and a northeast wind at 5. Cloudy tonight, a 30% chance for rain. The overnight low reaching 68 and a northeast wind at 5. On Friday, mostly cloudy, a 60% chance for showers and thunderstorms. The high near 80 and an east wind at just a breeze. Cloudy Friday night, a 60% chance for rain and a low of 65. Saturday, partly sunny, a 50% chance for showers and a high reaching near 82. Sunday, partly sunny, a 20% chance for rain and a high of 82.
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0: Raindrops falling on my head. It's BJ Thomas, and this is Bill Knight. Marvin Gaye keeping a lookout. You know, he's keeping an eye out for the strange things going on. We'll check that out next.
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0: Jones with 15 minutes of good news, sponsored by Baptist Memorial Hospital. 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
1: USA Radio News. I'm John Summers. The U.S. and Iran have reportedly reached a deal to extend the ceasefire pending President Trump's final approval. Axios reports the two nations reached an agreement on a 60-day memorandum of understanding. It would lead to more intense negotiations on Iran's nuclear program. No survivors expected to be found after a chemical tank imploded at a paper mill in Washington state. Two people are confirmed dead, nine missing or presumed dead. Governor Bob Ferguson says the magnitude of the tragedy is overwhelming.
2: We're bracing ourselves for this being the deadliest industrial tragedy in modern Washington state history.
1: Around 600,000 gallons of the corrosive chemical were released in the blast. It turned vehicles on their side and flooded the area. Alabama officials have filed an emergency appeal to the Supreme Court as they seek permission to use a Republican-leaning map for the midterm elections. Officials have appealed a ruling from a federal court that blocked Alabama from using a congressional map, which would help the GOP in the race against Democratic Congressman Shamari Figures. The court ruled the state was intentionally discriminating against black voters with the map it wanted to use. Alabama has asked for the Supreme Court to make its decision by Monday. JFK International is one of four U.S. airports named Wednesday as a designated entry point for passengers arriving from African countries impacted by Ebola.
3: The CDC is still allowing some people from the Congo, South Sudan, and Uganda, where Ebola is spreading unchecked, to enter the U.S., but only at four designated sites.
4: We cannot and will not allow any cases of Ebola to enter the United States.
3: Secretary of State Marco Rubio says there will be enhanced Ebola screening at those airports that'll include a temperature check and observation for any signs of illness. I'm Sarah Lee Kessler.
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I don't know. 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How do you do? Glad to have you here. Love you for listening today. KC, the sunshine.

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1: This is a Sports 731 Network Sports Update. Wednesday's finals in the majors had the Brewers defeating the Cards 2-1. Cardinals were swept for just the second time this season. They've lost 7 of their last 10. Cubs over Pittsburgh 10-4. The Baby Bears snapping their 10-game losing streak. Bo Sox defeated the Braves 8-0. Mets over the Reds 4-2. Yankees shutting out the Royals 7-0, and the Dodgers over the Rockies 4-1. St. Louis is idle today. They'll prepare to play their longtime rival, the Chicago Cubs, in a 3-game weekend series beginning Friday night at 7:15 at Busch Stadium. Games of interest in the majors today, Atlanta at Boston and the Cubs at Pittsburgh. The Kentucky First Region Baseball Championship is tonight at 6 o'clock as Paducah Tillman will take on McCracken County. The winner will move on to the Kentucky State Tournament. Kentucky First Region Softball Championship is tonight. Ballard Memorial will face Hickman County at 6 o'clock in Paducah. The winner will move on to the Kentucky State Tournament next week. The Women's College World Series begins today in Oklahoma City with Mississippi State playing Texas Tech at 11. Tennessee Lady Vols will take on the defending champion Texas at 1:30. UCLA faces Alabama at 6, and Arkansas will play Nebraska at 8:30. ESPN will have all games today. College baseball regionals begin this week. Tennessee Vols are in the Chapel Hill Regional, and they'll play East Carolina at 11 o'clock on Friday. The game will be on ESPNU. Kentucky will play Wake Forest at 11 o'clock Friday in the Morgantown Regional on ESPN2. Tonight, the NBA playoffs will feature Game 6 of the Western Conference Finals as Oklahoma City Thunder will be in San Antonio to play the Spurs, 7:30 on NBC. The Thunder have a 3-2 lead in the best-of-7 series. The New York Knicks won the Eastern Conference Finals and will meet the winner in the NBA Finals beginning Wednesday night. Carolina Hurricanes defeated the Montreal Canadiens 4-0 on Wednesday night in the NHL playoffs. Carolina leads the best-of-7 Eastern Conference Finals series 3-1. Two teams face off in Game 5 Friday night in Raleigh. In the WNBA on Wednesday night, the Liberty defeated the Mercury 84-74. Toronto over Chicago 111-104. Minnesota downed Atlanta 96-81. Portland over Connecticut 71-61. Washington defeated Seattle 78-64. Tonight's WNBA action has Las Vegas at Dallas and Indiana at Golden State. Prime has tonight's games. I'm Robin Francis on the Sports 731 Network. 10-10 area weather, mostly cloudy today with a 30% chance for showers. The high near 82 and a northeast wind at 5. Cloudy tonight, a 30% chance for rain. The overnight low reaching 68 and a northeast wind at 5. On Friday, mostly cloudy, a 60% chance for showers and thunderstorms. The high near 80 and an east wind at just a breeze. Cloudy Friday night, a 60% chance for rain and a low of 65. Saturday, partly sunny, a 50% chance for showers and a high reaching near 82. Sunday, partly sunny, a 20% chance for rain and a high of 82.
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0: Darn well beats the alternative. They're happy together. Those are the Beatles, and this is Bill Knight. Coming up, Junior Walker, the All-Stars, and what's he going to take?
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0: got a photograph. Why do I have a photograph? Ringo Starr, and this is Bill Knight. We got more great tunes we're working on for you, including Rhiannon, Fleetwood Mac. It's coming up for you next.
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1: USA Radio News, I'm Ron Warner. Secretary of State Marco Rubio says Cuba is in a lot of trouble.
2: He discussed the situation in Cuba during President Trump's cabinet meeting at the White House Wednesday.
3: Unfortunately for them, it's run by a bunch of incompetent communists. And being communist is bad. Being an incompetent communist is like the worst.
2: Rubio said it's a national security issue to have a failed state just 90 miles from the shores of the U.S. He went on to say the U.S. will be working on it and that hopefully there will be a good outcome for Cuba. Trump has previously said he wants to provide Cuba with humanitarian aid and open the country up for Cuban Americans to go back and help. I'm Mark Mayfield.
1: Unprepared fans and unpredictable weather. Natalie Rodriguez reports on Miami's high-stakes gamble with South Florida emergency managers sounding the alarm as the World Cup kicks off during its hurricane season.
4: Miami-Dade Emergency Management Director Pete Gomez warns that thousands of international fans flooding the stadium have absolutely no idea what a hurricane is or how to survive one. Gomez says his team is holding 32 planning meetings a week to coordinate multi-language evacuation alerts and emergency translation services. Meanwhile, Sheriff Rosie Cordero Stutt says police are mapping out nightmare gridlock scenarios, but state leaders insist they will not hesitate to order mandatory evacuations, even if it means canceling a World Cup match.
1: New Jersey state lawmakers are looking into a bill that would provide some financial relief for pet parents.
5: Pet owners often call them their fur children. Soon, New Jersey dog and cat owners may get up to $900 a year in tax credits to help pay for their care. Assemblyman Alex Sowicki of Ocean County has sponsored a bill which would provide a $300 tax credit for everyday expenses and up to $600 for veterinary bills. And that money could come in handy. A report last year by pet care chain Chewy's found dogs can cost more than $1,200 a year. I'm Daria Albinger.
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6: Maybe this is you too. There's enormous frustration right now with healthcare costs. It is amazing. 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
0: WENK.

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0: 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Simon and Garfunkel, and this is Bill. Coming up, Supertramp, and give a little bit.
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3: Kenton area weather, mostly cloudy this afternoon. A 30% chance for rain, the high near 82, and a northeast wind at about 5. Cloudy tonight, a 30% chance for rain, the overnight low reaching 68, and a northeast wind at 5. On Friday, mostly cloudy, a 60% chance for showers and thunderstorms, the high near 80, and an east wind at just a breeze. Cloudy Friday night, a 60% chance for rain, and a low of 65. Saturday, partly sunny, a 50% chance for showers, and a high reaching near 82. Sunday, partly sunny, a 20% chance for rain, and a high of 82.
4: 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WENK.

Just my brother. But he ain't heavy. Those are the Hollies, and this is Bill Dyke. Glad to be here with you. Love you for listening. Stones and Get Off McLeod. It's coming up next.

0: I'm Kara Hart with the Delta Report on Brown Field. 100 years ago, the founders of Pioneer had a vision that transformed the future of agriculture, and they've been innovating ever since. See how it all started at pioneer.com/100. The importance of price risk management for cattle producers, Brownfield's Megan Grubner reports.
1: University of Tennessee ag economist Charlie Martinez says the current volatility in cattle markets isn't going to end anytime soon.
2: A 10% slide on cattle, it hurts. We see intraday volatility, we see week-to-week volatility, and so to me, price management becomes number one.
1: He tells Brownfield it isn't taking much to impact prices.
2: We just never know when markets are going to move because of something, and what is that something going to be? We don't know. It drives home price risk management should be critical right now for people that are trying to maintain a positive net return or a positive margin on these animals.
1: I'm Megan Grabner for Brownfield.
0: Thanks, Megan. An agronomist in northern Arkansas says farmers should be paying close attention to nutrient deficiencies in the crops as the growing season continues. Stephen Leininger with Helena Agri Enterprises tells Brownfield.
3: Fertilizer has gotten expensive, and because of that, fertilizer has been reduced or cut on certain crops and in certain amounts, and so I would definitely be proactive with tissue sampling.
0: He says tissue sampling allows farmers to find hidden hunger in plants and allows farmers to apply the correct nutrients before their yield is impacted.
3: You still don't want to gamble, so having data to go off of is a much better way than just blindly applying some ammonium sulfate or nitrogen, hoping that that will cure the crop.
0: Leininger says nutrient deficiencies typically show up through discoloration in the leaves of plants. The proposed move of two of the nation's most important seed banks is drawing criticism, Brownfield's Jared White reports.
4: Dr. Lisa Ainsworth with the University of Illinois says the USDA's proposed move of the Maize Genetics Cooperation Stock Center and the National Soybean Germplasm Collection puts irreplaceable and valuable research materials at risk.
5: Send those seeds out to breeders to develop new soybean lines.
4: Dr. Vivian Bernaw with Seed Savers Exchange agrees and says no clear reason has been given for moving the Maize Center to Ames, Iowa, and the soybean collection to Columbia, Missouri.
6: It puts the germplasm itself at risk when they're looking towards moving those seeds hundreds of miles to new facilities that don't even actually exist yet.
4: The USDA says the proposal aligns with the organization's streamlining and restructuring under the Trump administration. No clear timeline has been established for the proposed move. I'm Jared White for Brownfield.
0: Thanks, Jared. Cotton and rice futures closed lower. I'm Kara Hart with a Delta Report on Brownfield.
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0: Indescribable, that peaceful, easy feeling, you know, when you get the fuzzy wuzzies in the cockles of your heart. That's what it is. Those are the Eagles, and this is Bill Knight. Frankie Valli, he's going to explain Greece to us. Coming up next.
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1: USA Radio News, I'm Ron Warner. Protests continue this morning over accusations of inhumane conditions inside an ICE detention center in Newark.
2: New Jersey Senator Cory Booker talked with migrants being detained during a tour of the privately run Delaney Hall Wednesday.
3: I heard very chilling, painful stories about the failures of people being able to get proper medical attention.
2: Detainees also claimed there were maggots in the food and small portions served. Homeland Security Secretary Mark Wayne Mullen addressed claims of a hunger strike inside.
4: When there was only a handful of individuals that was refusing to eat because they want their ethnic group or their ethnic right food, well, they can go back to their country and get whatever food they want. The fact is, we're giving them the calories they want. This isn't Holiday Inn.
2: In New Jersey, I'm Scott Pringle.
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0: 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Florida Congressman Gus Belarakis warns that when hurricanes strike and cell towers fail, AM radio is a critical emergency lifeline for local news and evacuation orders.
1: I represent some rural areas, and they listen to AM radio for updates. 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
0: The bill would also ban automakers from charging subscription fees just to listen to the AM dial. I'm Michael Kastner.
2: The first batch of lawsuits are being filed by residents impacted by the defective chemical tank in Garden Grove, California.
3: So far, 37 cases have been filed in state and federal court. At least one case is seeking class action status. That involves a group of residents who live a mile and a half from GKN Aerospace. Those people were among the 50,000 who were evacuated over the weekend. I'm Mark Mayfield.
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Jump up, jump down, jump sideways. Mitch Ryder, the Detroit Wells. Brother Bill on the radio with the Four Tops. Hey, no.

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It's bad finger, but I'm the man for that job. This is Bill Knight. And the guy to be cruel to be kind, well, that's Nick Lowe, and he's next. Whoa.

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3: Kenton area weather, mostly cloudy this afternoon. A 30% chance for rain, the high near 82, and a northeast wind at about 5. Cloudy tonight, a 30% chance for rain, the overnight low reaching 68, and a northeast wind at 5. On Friday, mostly cloudy, a 60% chance for showers and thunderstorms, the high near 80, and an east wind at just a breeze. Cloudy Friday night, a 60% chance for rain, and a low of 65. Saturday, partly sunny, a 50% chance for showers, and a high reaching near 82. Sunday, partly sunny, a 20% chance for rain, and a high of 82.
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0: That's a lot of love. 8 days of it a week. Those are the Beatles. This is Bill Knight hanging out with you. Coming up, Stevie Wonder. And for once in my life, it's next.
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0: drifting away in that rock and roll. It's Dobie Gray, and this is Bill Knight. Coming out, she is. Diana Ross is next.
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1: USA Radio News, I'm Ron Warner. Jill Biden thought her husband, former President Joe Biden, was having a stroke during his pivotal 2024 presidential debate.
2: The debate prompted calls for Biden to drop out of the race after he stumbled and stammered through a number of questions while debating Donald Trump.
3: Making sure that we're able to make every single solitary person eligible for what I've been able to do with COVID.
2: In a new interview with CBS News, the former First Lady says she was frightened and thought, oh my God, he's having a stroke, adding it scared her to death. Biden would eventually exit the race a month later and endorse Vice President Kamala Harris as the Democratic nominee. I'm Mark Mayfield.
1: It appears President Trump will be attending the NBA Finals game in New York to see the Knicks.
4: Trump says he thinks he's going to go to one of the games, referring to games 3 or 4 at Madison Square Garden after Knicks owner James Dolan invited him. So what do you think about that, Mayor Zoran Mamdani?
5: Anyone who wants to come and watch the Knicks and pray that Landry keeps making those threes and we see Captain Clutch out there on the court, I think everybody should be welcome there.
4: Mamdani was asked if he thinks Trump, a native New Yorker, is a real Knicks fan.
5: I'm not going to do any analysis of the president's fandom.
4: If Trump shows up for the Knicks, he would be the first sitting president to ever attend an NBA Finals game. In New York, I'm Scott Pringle.
1: Two people have been confirmed dead while 9 missing people are presumed dead after a chemical tank imploded at a paper mill in Longview, Washington, Tuesday.
6: No survivors are expected to be found. Governor Bob Ferguson said the tank implosion at Nippon Dynawave is the deadliest industrial accident in the state's modern history. 7 other employees

0: are hospitalized. The tank contained 900,000 gallons of a noxious chemical mixture used in making paper. I'm Michael Kastner.
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When they recorded this song, Tammy Terrell and Marvin Gaye were in separate rooms. They recorded Tammy first, then Marvin. They also had their own producer next to them. The result was a number one song in 1970. Listen.

0: Somebody told me. Somebody told me. About Joe Jackson, I believe it. All right. All right.
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0: Rod Stewart and Tonight's the Night. Good afternoon. It's time for our calendar countdown. We've got 16 days until Flag Day, 23 days until Father's Day, which will also be the first day of summer, and 37 days until the big party, July 4th. We've got America and more of the greatest music of all time coming up.
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3: Kenton area weather, mostly cloudy this afternoon. A 30% chance for rain, the high near 82, and a northeast wind at about 5. Cloudy tonight, a 30% chance for rain, the overnight low reaching 68, and a northeast wind at 5. On Friday, mostly cloudy, a 60% chance for showers and thunderstorms, the high near 80, and an east wind at just a breeze. Cloudy Friday night, a 60% chance for rain, and a low of 65. Saturday, partly sunny, a 50% chance for showers, and a high reaching near 82. Sunday, partly sunny, a 20% chance for rain, and a high of 82.
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0: The Rascals and Groovin'. Let's see who's celebrating birthdays today. Gladys Knight turns 82. John Fogerty is 81. The real Patch Adams. Maybe you saw the Robin Williams movie. There's a real Patch Adams. His name is Hunter Adams, and he is 81. Actor Brandon Cruz. He was on The Courtship of Eddie's Father. He is 64. Krista Miller. She was on Scrubs and The Drew Carey Show. She is 62. And born on this day in 1938, American all-around athlete Jim Thorpe. If today is your day, on behalf of all of us here, we wish you a very happy birthday.
1: WENK, the greatest hits of all time.

0: Sugarloaf and Green Eyed Lady. Good afternoon. Today is May 28th. Let's go back in time and see what happened on this day. In 1830, U.S. President Andrew Jackson signs the Indian Removal Act, a key law leading to the forced removal of the Cherokee, Chickasaw, Choctaw, Creek, and Seminole tribes out of Georgia and surrounding states, setting the stage for the Cherokee Trail of Tears. That happened on this day, 196 years ago.
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1: USA Radio News, I'm Ron Warner. Chicago Mayor Brandon Johnson will meet with Pope Leo XIV today. Perry Williams has more.
2: The mayor arrived in Rome this morning. He says he won't be empty-handed when he sits with the pontiff.
3: He'll have a Cubs hat, he'll have a Cubs jersey. If I can find these Cubs socks, I'm going to bring those. You know, the real gift, I think, is going to be just him knowing that Chicago is incredibly proud and that we love him.
2: Mayor Johnson has a delegation with him that includes City Treasurer, Rainbow Push Leader, Yusuf Jackson, and CTU President Stacey Davis Gates. Johnson's office says the delegates on the trip are not using taxpayer dollars to cover their cost.
1: The Trump Justice Department is criminally investigating writer E. Jean Carroll, who accused President Trump of sexual assault.
4: 3 years ago, a federal jury in New York found Trump liable for sexually abusing Carroll at a Manhattan department store dressing room in the 1990s and for later defaming her. The Justice Department is reportedly focused on whether Carroll committed perjury in civil suits against Trump. Acting Attorney General Todd Blanche, who represented Trump in the Carroll case, has reportedly recused himself from the investigation, which is being run through the U.S. Attorney in Northern Illinois. In New York, I'm Andrew Whitman.
1: The Federal Aviation Administration is demanding a mishap investigation over a recent SpaceX launch.
5: The investigation must be submitted before SpaceX can launch Starship Flight 13. The incident in question took place on Friday during the 12th Starship flight. An initial post-mission write-up says the vessel was unable to light all planned engines during what was called a partial boost-back burn. SpaceX listed 9 potential causes for review, while the FAA says they need assurance a return flight would not impact public safety before the grounding is lifted. I'm Michael Kastner.
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0: BJ Thomas and I just can't help believing. Good afternoon. Let's see what's on the calendar tomorrow. How about some biscuits? Tomorrow is National Biscuit Day. It's also National Paperclip Day. And learn about composting day. What do you know about composting? I know nothing. 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
1: Kenton area weather, mostly cloudy this afternoon. A 30% chance for rain, the high near 82, and a northeast wind at about 5. Cloudy tonight, a 30% chance for rain, the overnight low reaching 68, and a northeast wind at 5. On Friday, mostly cloudy, a 60% chance for showers and thunderstorms, the high near 80, and an east wind at just a breeze. Cloudy Friday night, a 60% chance for rain, and a low of 65. Saturday, partly sunny, a 50% chance for showers, and a high reaching near 82. Sunday, partly sunny, a 20% chance for rain, and a high of 82.
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0: the spinners, and they just can't stop it. Good afternoon. Today is May 28th. Let's go back in time and see what happened on this day in music. In 1968, Fantasy Records releases the self-titled debut album by American rock band Creedence Clearwater Revival, and it featured their first hit single, a cover of Dale Hawkins' Susie Q. It was also released on John Fogerty's 23rd birthday. But it was released on this day, 58 years ago.
1: A new partnership could increase access to the biofuels market. I'm Erin Anderson, and this is Managing for Profit on Brownfield. Chad Bilby, biofuel crops innovation and commercial lead at Bayer Crop Science, says the collaboration with BP will commercialize camelina to produce biodiesel, renewable diesel, and sustainable aviation fuel. We'll find out more right after this on Brownfield. A new partnership between Bayer Crop Science and BP could increase access to the biofuels market for farmers. Chad Bilby, biofuel crops innovation and commercial lead at Bayer, says the collaboration will commercialize camelina to produce various types of renewable fuels.
2: The cool thing about camelina that's really attractive in this space of biofuels is that it's a pretty low input crop. You're talking 60, 70 pounds of total nitrogen to get that crop to harvest. And so it's a drought tolerant, winter hardy, pod shatter resistant. So it's got a lot of great properties that allow it to be pretty resilient in the soil. But also the greatest thing about it being targeted for biofuels is it has a high oil content. And because the fact that it's a lower input crop, in the biofuel space, carbon intensity score is really important. And the lower the carbon intensity score, the greater the value of your crop.
1: He tells Brownfield.
2: At Bayer, we're really good at innovation and technology of seed. And so what a great opportunity to bring those two together as we think about biofuels and start assembling this value chain to create the market for farmers, but let each partner in the value chain do what they do best for the farmer. We want to focus on building a pipeline for these crops and leaning into our seed innovation and technology to continue to drive yield and drive efficiencies. So get more off the acre and to continue to lower the carbon intensity score opportunity for these crops. And the same thing plays out when you start to go through each part of the value chain and what their role is as a core competency of, as a company. So it's a really cool opportunity that I think at the end of the day brings a lot of that value back to the farmer. First and foremost, the goal is really trying to meet the needs of the farmers. And I think that's why we really dove in this space. We saw a unique opportunity as farmers were looking to diversify a lot of things on their operation, crops and crop rotations being one of those, and allow farmers a way to participate in this massive growing demand of biofuels. And so this is what we're really trying to unlock for the farmer, to give them a path to participate.
1: Bilby says the partnership represents Bayer's commitment to invest in the renewable fuels market and strengthening future demand for producers. I'm Erin Anderson, and this is Managing for Profit on Brownfields.

0: Argent and hold your head up. Good afternoon. It's time for a lottery update. There was no winner for the Mega Millions drawing Tuesday night, so the estimated jackpot is now $331 million. Now, if you want the cash, that total is $145,200,000. Yeah, that's more than half the estimated jackpot. And when you factor in state and federal taxes, that is far less than $331 million. But I think I could still make that work. More of the greatest music of all time coming up.
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1: USA Radio News, I'm Ron Warner. California Governor Gavin Newsom says the state will impose a 100% tax on payments from President Trump's so-called anti-weaponization fund.
2: Last week, the Trump administration announced a $1.8 billion fund for victims of alleged political weaponization, including possibly for those who were charged in connection with the January 6th Capitol riot. On Wednesday, Governor Gavin Newsom called it a slush fund and said, quote, anyone from California who receives any of those funds, we want to tax 100% of those proceeds. He added, it's an action we look forward to taking. Meanwhile, New York Assemblyman Alex Boris wants to see the same tax requirement in his state. I'm Tammy Trujillo.
1: Demand for World Cup tickets continues as New York City's ticket lottery fills up within minutes.
3: More than 50,000 daily entrants are competing for 1,000 affordable tickets priced at $50 apiece. 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
4: Because my wife told me about the prizes. I was like, don't even try to get me a ticket, you know. I watch it on my couch, you know. These prizes are too crazy.
3: It comes as the New York and New Jersey attorneys general investigate FIFA for its ticketing practices. In New York, I'm Natalie Migliori.
1: A 2006 grocery receipt is blowing up on X with more than 12 million views after a woman found it while going through her mother's old things.
5: It shows 79 items for just $161, and the price differences are jaw-dropping. Back then, a gallon of milk was around $2.90. Today, it's closer to $4.50. A dozen eggs, 99 cents in 2006, now around $3.50. Chicken breasts were $1.99 a pound. Today, they're pushing $5. Shoppers say that same cart would cost 3 to 4 times more now, fueling a fresh wave of frustration over food inflation. I'm Monica Nelson.
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0: WENK.

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Well, the record label demanding the band release another hit, just like the last one. The Beatles have that problem. Well, the Turtles came up with this parody song, and their label loved it. It hit number 6 on the Hot 100.

0: Northwest Tennessee's home for the greatest hits of all time. 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
1: Well, I never been to Spain, but I can't.

Janis Joplin, me, and Bobby McGee. It's time for food news. From People Magazine, the controversial Heart Attack Grill in Las Vegas is closing after 21 years. The restaurant, famous for its hospitable theme, massive bypass burgers, and they had free meals for customers over 350 pounds. Wow. Well, they had to shut down in protest of rising corporate greed and high tourist prices in Las Vegas. Owner John Basso said the city has become too expensive for average visitors and that his restaurant no longer fit the changing culture. The grill had long drawn criticism for promoting unhealthy eating, and it was linked to several health scares over the years.

0: Well, Kenny Loggins is all right. We got him coming up.
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2: Kenton area weather, mostly cloudy this afternoon. A 30% chance for rain, the high near 82, and a northeast wind at about 5. Cloudy tonight, a 30% chance for rain, the overnight low reaching 68, and a northeast wind at 5. On Friday, mostly cloudy, a 60% chance for showers and thunderstorms, the high near 80, and an east wind at just a breeze. Cloudy Friday night, a 60% chance for rain, and a low of 65. Saturday, partly sunny, a 50% chance for showers, and a high reaching near 82. Sunday, partly sunny, a 20% chance for rain, and a high of 82.
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0: Chicago and feeling stronger every day. It's time for your fun fact for your Thursday. The Eiffel Tower grows taller in the summer. Well, because metal expands when heated, the iron structure in the Eiffel Tower can increase in height by about 6 inches during hot weather and then shrink back down when it cools. Stevie Wonder and much more coming up.
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0: Dionne Warwick, and Walk On By. It's time for box office news. This is a slow week for movie releases. There isn't anything coming out that has huge hype or excitement. However, as we're about to enter June, there are some highly anticipated movies on the way. Disclosure Day, out June 12th. Steven Spielberg's sci-fi UFO thriller, starring Emily Blunt, Josh O'Connor, and others. Toy Story 5 will be out June 19th. It's Pixar's return of Woody and Buzz and tracking heavily with family audiences. Tom Hanks, Tim Allen, and Keanu Reeves are stars in this one, plus many others. And The Odyssey is due out July 17th. Christopher Nolan's massive mythic epic is one of the most anticipated films of the decade, they say. Matt Damon, Tom Holland, and Anne Hathaway, and many others will be in that one. More of the greatest music of all time coming up.
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1: USA Radio News, I'm Ron Warner. Protests continue this morning over accusations of inhumane conditions inside an ICE detention center in Newark.
2: New Jersey Senator Cory Booker talked with migrants being detained during a tour of the privately run Delaney Hall Wednesday.
3: I heard very chilling, painful stories about the failures of people being able to get proper medical attention.
2: Detainees also claimed there were maggots in the food and small portions served. Homeland Security Secretary Mark Wayne Mullen addressed claims of a hunger strike inside.
4: When there was only a handful of individuals that was refusing to eat because they want their ethnic group or their ethnic right food, well, they can go back to their country and get whatever food they want. The fact is, we're giving them the calories they want. This isn't Holiday Inn.
2: In New Jersey, I'm Scott Pringle.
1: Stocks fell from record highs worldwide as rising oil prices and geopolitical tensions rattled markets. The S&P 500 and tech stocks led the declines, with investors reacting to higher inflation concerns and climbing bond yields. Analysts say energy disruptions and war-related uncertainty are adding pressure to an already volatile global economy. More than 200 journalists, filmmakers, and academics are opposing Paramount's planned takeover of CNN through its purchase of Warner Brothers Discovery. Critics argue that deal could threaten editorial independence and press freedom, while Skydance CEO David Ellison says CNN's journalism and political neutrality will remain protected under new ownership. A man who secretly lived in the crawl space of a home in Oregon for 3 months has been sentenced to prison.
5: Benjamin Bucher lived in the crawl space while the family in the house had no idea he was there. He set up an elaborate living area, tapping into the home's electricity for lighting. He had several TVs, cooking burners, and even a gaming area. When he was arrested, deputies found a sword, knife, and pipe with meth. The jury deliberated 20 minutes before finding him guilty. He's been sentenced to 3 years in prison. I'm Monica Nelson.
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BTO would warm up in the studio with this song. It was what they called a work song for testing the instruments and equipment. The record label heard it and loved it. It turned out their work song was a number one hit

0: Frankie Valli and Can't Take My Eyes Off of You. All right, let's see what's on the calendar tomorrow. Biscuits. Biscuits tomorrow. It's National Biscuit Day. Also an item that, I mean, do people use paperclips anymore? Well, for those that do, you get to celebrate. Tomorrow is National Paperclip Day. And if you don't know anything about composting, you better tomorrow. It's Learn About Composting Day. 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
6: Kenton area weather, mostly cloudy this afternoon. A 30% chance for rain, the high near 82, and a northeast wind at about 5. Cloudy tonight, a 30% chance for rain, the overnight low reaching 68, and a northeast wind at 5. On Friday, mostly cloudy, a 60% chance for showers.

0: Showers and thunderstorms, the high near 80, and an east wind at just a breeze. Cloudy Friday night, a 60% chance for rain, and a low of 65. Saturday, partly sunny, a 50% chance for showers, and a high reaching near 82. Sunday, partly sunny, a 20% chance for rain, and a high of 82.
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0: ELO and Sweet Talking Woman, good afternoon. Let's see who's celebrating birthdays today. Gladys Knight turns 82. John Fogerty is 81. The real Patch Adams, and his name is Hunter Adams, he is 81. Actor Brandon Cruz from The Courtship of Eddie's Father is 64. Actor Krista Miller, she was on Scrubs and The Drew Carey Show, she is 62. And born on this day in 1938, American all-around athlete Jim Thorpe. If today is your day, on behalf of all of us here, we wish you a very happy birthday.
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1: USA Radio News, I'm Ron Warner. Secretary of State Marco Rubio says Cuba is in a lot of trouble.
2: He discussed the situation in Cuba during President Trump's cabinet meeting at the White House Wednesday.
3: Unfortunately for them, it's run by a bunch of incompetent communists. And being communist is bad. Being an incompetent communist is like the worst.
2: Rubio said it's a national security issue to have a failed state just 90 miles from the shores of the U.S. He went on to say the U.S. will be working on it and that hopefully there will be a good outcome for Cuba. Trump has previously said he wants to provide Cuba with humanitarian aid and open the country up for Cuban Americans to go back and help. I'm Mark Mayfield.
1: NASA is almost ready to announce the names of the astronauts who will take part in the next Artemis mission.
4: NASA will reveal the names of the four Artemis 3 crew members on June 9th. Next year's mission, to fly an Orion space capsule around the Earth and test docking capabilities with commercial systems that will be needed to land on the moon. The Artemis 4 mission will put new footprints on the moon in 2028. On Tuesday, NASA gave more details on their 7-year, $20 billion plan to build a lunar base, with some preliminary supply flights launching later this year. I'm Rory O'Neill.
1: It appears President Trump will be attending the NBA Finals game in New York to see the Knicks.
5: Trump says he thinks he's going to go to one of the games, referring to games 3 or 4 at Madison Square Garden after Knicks owner James Dolan invited him. So what do you think about that, Mayor Zoran Mamdani?
6: Anyone who wants to come and watch the Knicks and pray that Landry keeps making those threes and we see Captain Clutch out there on the court, I think everybody should be welcome there.
5: Mamdani was asked if he thinks Trump, a native New Yorker, is a real Knicks fan.
6: I'm not going to do any analysis of the president's fandom.
5: If Trump shows up for the Knicks, he would be the first sitting president to ever attend an NBA Finals game. In New York, I'm Scott Pringle.
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7: Maybe this is you too. 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
8: Kenton area weather, mostly cloudy this afternoon. A 30% chance for rain, the high near 82, and a northeast wind at about 5. Cloudy tonight, a 30% chance for rain, the overnight low reaching 68, and a northeast wind at 5. On Friday, mostly cloudy, a 60% chance for showers and thunderstorms, the high near 80, and an east wind at just a breeze. Cloudy Friday night, a 60% chance for rain, and a low of 65. Saturday, partly sunny, a 50% chance for showers, and a high reaching near 82. Sunday, partly sunny, a 20% chance for rain, and a high of 82.
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